0: 473, PD. Can you copy code 57 traffic complaint here of 2490 White Hill Street for two juveniles on e-bikes?
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1: Okay, thanks.

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Five 28, it's going to be a female wearing black shirt and pajama pants, ran towards the gravel road behind the Yes House. They are trying to follow her, but they don't see her.

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1: Got it.
2: Five 28 ZRP saying they can see the female in the distance towards Burlington, the lake.
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0: Could you copy call 72 traffic complaint for dirt bikes?
1: Affirm.

0: 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I'll be on foot working on the park pass.
1: Copy.
2: P541.
1: Go ahead.
2: Can you give me a side street from Royal?
1: Five 49, that would be St. Andrews.
2: Copy.

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1: And the 36, go ahead.
0: I just want to confirm that you have us assigned to that med transfer, and you can show us the route to the hospital.
1: Copy.

0: Would you be able to copy call 75 traffic complaint? We had the RP call back in and advise that he believes or he knows where the kids live. It's in the call comments.
1: Can you say that last part again?
0: The RP believes he knows where those juveniles live at. I added it to the call comments.
1: How did that one? You need your answer.
0: Go ahead.
1: Looks like you got me added to call 70, but I'm still here to help us.

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0: 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Can you copy call 77 suspicious activity not in progress will be a callback tick?
1: That's right.
0: Five oh seven status.
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0: We pull into the rain locker. It's like Arizona PC. Zero. I'm sorry, Ocean Zero. Adam 903.
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2: 163 as well.
0: Right.
2: Fire fires changed their mind. The car is fully engulfed now, and they're needing someone to go and shut down traffic for them.
0: 76.
2: 10-4.
3: That's 29.
2: 29.
3: Oh, hell, that way as well.
2: 10-4.

0: Communications, BC2.
1: BC2, go ahead.
0: This scene is under control.
2: I took a report of a vehicle versus deer crash. I guess it happened either on 59 or 387, kind of near the Big D. They are currently in the Big D parking lot. They're in a 2025 white Ford Escape. They said no injuries. They said the deer is dead and off to the side of the road. I'm going to call Highway Patrol as well, but I thought I'd let you know in case you were closer.
1: Copy. Scene is under control.
3: 10-4. I'm currently at the pumps trying to get some equipment fixed real quick. Is your vehicle drivable?
2: Probably. He said there wasn't much damage to it, just a little bit on the front. So I'll let Highway Patrol know. And no injuries.
3: 10-4. They don't have anyone in the area. Just let them know it'll be a little bit before I get there.
2: 10-4.

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0: 529.
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0: Lassa Schreiner, Sam Charles Henry, Robert Ivan or Edward Robert, Tristan Sean, Sam Henry Adam, William Nora, 9-8 of 81.
1: 10-4, 10-12.

0: 29. Are you 1061? Prior for 260 on probation. His license is clear and a CDL. Go ahead with your second.
1: Austin Munson, Mary Ocean Nora, Sam Ocean Nora for Sabrina, Sam Attaboy, Robert Hyden, Nora Adam, 04-29-1992.
0: 10-4.
2: 163-1022.
0: 10-4. Ten four. 29 SO. She's clear, and if for any reason you thought she might need to drive, she's not eligible.

0: for.
1: Could you see if we can find a vehicle that matches this register for Sean? He thought it like, could have possibly been 172122, but he wasn't 100% sure.
2: 10-4?
1: Should be a 2011 Jeep Grand Cherokee or something like that.
2: 10-4.
1: And they're also requesting a tow truck. It doesn't matter which one. We're going to the tow yard.
2: 10-4.
3: DD 515. I'm on duty for DUI grants.
4: Copy.

0: That's a clear nine.
1: Go ahead.
0: I assume you have me like with Highway Patrol.
1: I let them know about it. She dispatched it out to a trooper at the time, though I didn't catch where he said he might have been, so I'm not sure what their ETA is.
0: Okay, no problem. Just leave the office. If I'm being there, I'll take care of it.
1: 10-4. You want me to call them and tell them they can disregard?
0: Yeah, let's do that. That's it.
1: 10-4.

0: I passed on information about a deer versus vehicle crash at Highway 59 and Highway 387 earlier. My deputy advised that he is responding, and you guys can disregard if you want to.
1: I believe that 116 is taking a phone report at this time.
0: Okay, like over the phone then?
1: Affirmative.
0: Okay, thank you so much. I will pass that on to my deputy.
1: 10-4.
0: 39 SO.
2: Good.
0: Highway Patrol is advising that the trooper is taking the complaint over the phone, so he will take care of it, and you can 1022.
2: 10-4. You don't mind, tell him thank you, I'd appreciate it.
0: You bet. Wyoming Highway Patrol, Gillette SO, Matt 1.
1: Go ahead.
0: My deputy says thank you.
1: 10-4.

0: Well, 1019 2740 Coulter Lane. I have a female, I guess they own that property. She called because one of her employees had been contacted by his brother. They advised that there was a truck that had come on the property, parked, turned its lights off, later turned them on, and has left now. My RP advises that they live out of town, so they can't go check it themselves. She advises that they haven't quite moved into the property yet. There is an open shop that needs to be taken down. She's had problems with people dumping stuff in there and also squatters. So she was just wondering if we could go check on the property and see if anything's been stolen or stuff dumped there.
1: Sure.

0: didn't find anything in tax-wise or in our system, but PD shows that Schreiner had a blue Jeep. It had 18 county plates on it, it looks like, maybe?
1: That would be awesome.
0: Do you want that vehicle added?
1: Yeah.
0: 10-4.

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1: Go ahead.
0: Need the one on channel 59. Get you 20 in a second.
1: 10-4.
0: Local passenger 1591. Say to Highlander.
1: 10-4.

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1: Go ahead, 39.
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0: License spelled Victor Edward Roberts, Henry Edward Lincoln, Sam Tom, First Kristen, King Robert Ida, Sam Tom Edward Nora, Mill Marie, DOB 725-1976.
1: 10-4. Thirty-nine, Chief Clear Valid, Class Charles, corrective lens restriction.
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0: 29, is he coming?
1: One six, sir. I'm sending him through now.
2: Go for it.
1: This will be their friend. 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
2: Go for it.
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0: 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I mean, 10-4, 10-4.
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All Sheridan County Law Enforcement Patrol mutually with a ready report last seen at the 17990 eastbound. It's a silver four-door Tacoma with Wyoming 60 County plates, 5953. It's whipping all over the road, unable to maintain lane. RV believes that they're impaired coming into Sheridan at this time. End of ready report, 2103.

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1: Go ahead.
0: That's the bad words. Common versus Rebecca. Robert Edward Boy. Edward Charlie Charlie Adam. Little Joe, date of birth, 0215, 1984.
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2: That's on the Frampton too. 2729 is one of them now.
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2: That's Craig. Charles Robert Adam, Ida George, Brisa Carson, Charles Adam Robert, Sam Oshinora, Noah Lee, date of birth 9/16/2010.
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0: 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His classes are, or Robert Charles, limitations are home to and from Twin Spruce Junior High School only.
1: Okay.

0: Well, Campbell County Law Enforcement Patrol Mutual Aid with a ready report. Last seen at the 144 I-90 eastbound. It's an older tan an older tan Ford car with Wyoming 17 County plates 617. It's all over the road, crossing the center line, traveling at 55 miles an hour. RP did try and pass the vehicle, but they kept swerving into our lane. End of ready report. 13.
1: PD 515.
2: Good.
1: What was the description of that ready?
2: It's headed out of town.
1: Okay.
3: That's 29th Avenue.

0: PE 515 Ben.
1: Yeah.
0: One Frank Tom, Sam William 3, one Paul 3, four Edward David, 5 7 8 7 8.
1: Okay.

0: Upper is 1 Frank Tom, Sam William 3, 1 Paul 3, 4 Edward David, 5 7 8 7 8. That's all for tonight.
1: Copy, thanks.
2: Yep.
1: 560, PD status.
3: I'm good.
1: Copy. Break 515, that's clear, not on file.
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2: If there's anybody close to the SO, there's a vehicle with no lights on traveling north on 4J at about Box Elder.
1: Anybody close to that?
3: Well, 151's Lakeway and 4J are going to head that way.
1: What kind of car was that?
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0: Last of Garris, George Adam, Robert Robert, Edward Tom Tom, first of Wyatt Common, middle of Jonathan, date of birth is 10-11 of 1998.
1: 10-4,

0: Can you copy 91? I'm not sure if this is going to be an animal welfare check or a people welfare check. RP was concerned that there was a dog out wandering. He's going to stay on scene until officers arrive.
1: Okay.
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0: Lester Chambers, Charles Henry Adam, Mary Boy, Edward Robert Sam, First of Sawyer, Sam Adam William, Young Edward Robert, Hill of Nicholas,
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3: Go ahead with the mail.
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1: Great Lake White 4J, Mississippi PC 53000. It's on a fleet plate.

0: 3.
1: Just right.
2: So he's coming back, no credential on record, slash, like, also eligible. No height, weight, none of that. So I'm guessing he probably got stopped in Montana and has a driving record, but I'm not sure. Or maybe it's just an ID. He does have an OLN number. So I feel like he's been stopped up there for some reason, but I don't show an actual DL out of Montana.
1: 10-4, I got additional 2903.
2: Go ahead.
1: Montana female, left Alvarez, Adam Lincoln Victor, Adam Robert Edward Zebra. I think it's two first names. First is Ella, Edward Lincoln Edward, Nora Adam, there's a dash. And the second is going to be Mary Edward Tom Zebra Lincoln Ida. Date of birth 2/16/2009.
2: And just to confirm, was the middle of Alvarez an E or an A?
1: An A.
2: 10-4. Go ahead.
3: 2729, Texas female.
2: Go ahead.
3: Last of Williams, Common, first Nicole, Nora Ida, Charlie Ocean, Lincoln Edward, L. Michelle, date of birth 08/22/1973.

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1: Ah, I bet that'll do it. Thanks. Is that on a Volkswagen Jetta?
2: Yes, sir.
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0: 10-3-27-29. I'm at your mouth.
1: Go ahead.
0: That's Ben's. Boy, Edward, Nora, Charles, Edward, Person, Holly, Henry, Ocean, Lincoln, Lincoln, Young, Middle, Flynn, Edward, 4-19-1990.
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1: 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The California PC, William Charles George, 4215.
0: 10-4.
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1: 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Yeah, 619.
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0: last name spelling, Charles Adam Paul, Edward Robert Adam, Chris Alicia, Adam Lincoln Ida, Sam Sam Ocean Nora, Will Samara, date of birth, 11/04/1998.
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0: 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I'm good, pretty. We moved to McDonald's parking lot.
1: Copy.
0: Five 15 PD, just for 43, he's got some officer cautions.

0: What is that for 515?
1: That's a firm. If you're out with the RO, he's got some officer caution.
0: Okay. Thanks.
1: Okay.
2: 550, 560.

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1: Go ahead.
0: Maybe 59, just under I-90, local PC 1270, Nissan, green silver.
1: Simple.

0: Yes, 39605.
1: Go ahead.
0: That's from the state. Frank Boy, 12395. So it's an Illinois Volkswagen, big one.
1: 10-4.
2: That's all 51.
1: Good.
2: Just to do 2729, Wyoming mail.
1: Good.

0: Beth Hoffmeister, Henry Ocean Frank, Mary Edward Ida, Sam Tom Edward Robert, Joseph Sean, Sam Henry, Adam William Nora, Middle Ray, date of birth 12/27/1970.
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0: 问成九了是。1074 valid, Adam Murray.
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0: Last name spelled George Ida, Boy Adam, Tom Adam, First Jacob, John Adam, Charles Ocean Boy, Milk Joseph, DOB
1: 126,
2: 2005. 10-4. Yeah, so 126, 605.
1: Go ahead.
2: Local wheelchair plate, 344. It's going to be on a white Chevy Silverado truck.
1: Location?
2: Second Brooks.
1: 10-4.

0: becomes a merchant.
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0: a commandment. Stop with that,
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0: 10-2-27-29, Wyoming Mail.
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0: Last one. Question Tom, Tom, Edward, Nora, Chris, Timothy, common spelling, little George, date of birth 05-27-1969.
1: Important.
2: S-13605.
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1: 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S-146 and so, 10-61.
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0: Lasta Thayer, Tom Henry Adam, Young Edward Robert, First of Walter, William Adam Lincoln, Tom Edward Robert, Middle Stephen. Date of birth is 01-24-1984.
1: 10-4 in Perth, Florida. I need the full middle name. Is that a PH or a V?
0: It's a PH.
1: 10-4.
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0: Well, so Becker, Boy, Edward, Charles, King, Edward, Robert, first of Andrew, Common, middle of Stephen, date of birth is 12-19 of 1984.
1: 10-4, 10-12.

0: 515 PD says.
1: I'm good, thanks.
0: Yep.
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1: Go ahead.
0: Six 9 Lakeway. It's going to be local passenger 552 Henry on a gray passenger car.
1: 10-4.

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0: That's Wolf, William, Ocean, Lincoln, Zebra, Percy, Jared, John, Adam, Robert, Edward, David, Miller, Kent, date of birth
1: 12-3-1991.
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0: Yes, all three. I'll have an updated address for them.
1: Go ahead. Hold a second.
0: It's going to be 1700 West Warlow, Unit 311. I'll be 10-8.
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0: 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Would you be able to take this parking dog 2604 Cheryl?
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0: Copy, thanks.

0: Ether 93, traffic stop. Second in a Cheetah on a red Dodge. I don't know what state, but the balance is 896, Boise Red John.
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0: Asta, Edward, Victor, Adam, Nora, George, Edward, Lincoln, Ida, Sam, Tom, Adam, first of Christopher, Charles, Henry, Robert, Ida, Sam, Tom, Ocean, Paul, Henry, Edward, Robert, middle of Anthony, Common, date of birth 04/13/2002.
1: 393, you're going to have to repeat that last name a little bit slower for me, please.
0: Christopher, last name is as follows. Edward, Victor, Adam, Nora, George, Edward, Lincoln, Ida, Sam, Tom, Adam.
1: Copy, thanks.

0: That's 39605.
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0: You right, Boulevard, John, Hay Creek Road. Local passenger 305, John. It's a black Toyota, that one.
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0: Dr. Mac, Mary Adam, Charles King versus Sam, Adam Robert, Adam Henry. So the two middle names versus Renee. I believe the second one's supposed to be Beatrice, but it cuts off after Robert Ida. DOB 527-1978.
1: 10-4. 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
2: Good.
1: Last Taylor, Tom Adam Young, Lincoln Ocean Robert, Persetavian, Tom Adam Victor, Ida Ocean Nora, middle James, date of birth 5/20/2009.
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0: Can you copy call 109, Fish Person 113 with Laurel, RPS? Two males and a female at the end of her driveway. Thought they were trying to hide behind their truck.
1: Sure.
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1: 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Just wanted to keep held on positions.
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0: Michael Montgomery, Mary Ocean Nora, Tom George, Ocean Mary, Edward Robert Young, Person Morgan, Mary Ocean Robert, George Adam Nora, Middle Ann, date of birth 02-09-09.
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0: 729, Wiley Mail.
1: Go ahead.
0: West Brown, like the color. Person Jason Collinsville, middle Neil, and he's junior. Date of birth, 09/07/1996.
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1: If you're talking to the male half of the RP, will you confirm his information? I'm not getting a deal return.
2: That's fair.
0: It's me, Edward Paul Mary, 883.
1: 10-4.

0: Montana truck, Edward Paul Mary 883, comes back, probably non-expiring, on a 2000 Chevy Silverado gold over gray to a Kevin Maslin out of Billings.
1: 10-4, thank you. That's a 163, could you run him?
0: Maybe.

0: Negative. We don't have them in our... never mind. 212.
1: See your name's number 254162.
0: Negative. That's not the correct name, nor correct birthday. The birthday is on his registration, though, so I will look it up.
1: Okay.
0: Good try, though.

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1: Go ahead.
0: Second and Decker, 15 County PC, 3988, 1A, please, Silver Chevy Impala.
1: 10-4.

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0: That's Randall. Robert Adam Nora. David Adam Lincoln Lincoln for Sir Ricky. Robert Ida Charles King Edward Young. Bill Lee, birth 01-08-1973.
1: 10-4.

0: Last name's Preston. Paul Robert Edward. Sam Tom Ocean Nora. First name is Otto. Ocean Tom Tom Ocean. Date of birth is 03/24/2001.
1: Did you get his middle name by chance?
0: I did not. I can call back if we need it.
1: No, I think I found him out of Colorado. He's got a full X out of Pueblo, not that we can do anything about it.
0: Copy. Yeah, he said he was from Colorado, so it'd be him.
1: Copy.

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0: 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I'd be Wyoming Marine Corps 1376, passenger on a silver Honda.
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0: Usta Amstead, Adam Mary Sam, Tom Adam, David Tom, First of Valerie, Victor Adam Lincoln, Edward Robert, Ida Edward, Middle of Beth, 08-15-1988.
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0: Junior Burn Forger, 17 truck, 146 Union. Not bad. Great. Toyota.
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0: Boston, Afton, Mary Adams, Sam Tom, Ocean Nora, First Landon, Lincoln Adam Nora, David Ocean Nora, Little Joseph, 04/24/2007.
1: 24. Twenty-nine, he's clear valid, class Charles, corrective lens restriction.
0: 6 minutes.
1: 10-4.

0: 85% margin.
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0: Would you be able to go back to 113 Laurel? She says she's got something on her camera. Copy, thank you.
1: PD 373. I'm close to that. I'll head over there as well.
0: Copy.

0: 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I'll be at my house for lunch.
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1: 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I'll keep driving through and I'll give RP another call.
0: Copy.
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0: 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Casey Cook, 1205 green, number 317.
1: 74.

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1: Go ahead.
0: 114, Adam.
1: Local truck 114 Adam expired at the end of April. Orange 2013 Ram Denise Downing 905 Stanley number Ida.
0: Do you have any reason to make contact with the driver of that suspicious vehicle?
2: Negative.
0: 10 Bromby 605 with that by Sam and Rochelle.
1: 10-4.
0: I copy.
2: SL-163.
1: Good.
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0: Les McLean, Mary Charles King, Lincoln, Adam, Ida, Nora, First Angelique, Adam, Nora, George, Edward, Lincoln, Ida, Queen, Union, Edward, Deborah, 12-6-1995.
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1: I'll be on I-90, like the 124 with two vehicles. Look like they're broke down.
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0: I missed that. Stand by.
1: I also have a local passenger.
2: Go ahead.
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2: It's current gray 21 Jeep to Desiree Malone, Stanley.
1: 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And I'm out with her.
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1: Yeah, that's a firm.
0: Copy, it was on a 21 Polaris Black to a Greg Kelsey.
1: Copy, you'll just add that to the call. It may end up on the side of the road up there if the highway patrol gets calls about it.
0: Copy.
1: Like I said, they'll have it moved by tomorrow.
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0: We have on 1416. By the off saloon, there's a deer in the middle of the road. Looks like it might have been hit.
1: 10-4.
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0: Joseph Chavez, Charlie Henry, Adam Victor, Edward Zero, Bruce Tasha, Tom Adam, Sam Henry Adam, Middle Marie, date of birth, 09-20-1980.
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3: 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Boy, Edward, Adam, Robert, David. First, Rhett, Robert, Henry, Edward, Tom, Tom. 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

0: V1416 in Warlow. Not sure the state the balance is. Adam 011 David 9. It's on a Hyundai Venue.
1: 10-4.
0: Looks like Missouri.
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0: Last of Taylor, Tom Adam Young, Lincoln Ocean Robert, First of Sean, Sam Henry Adam, William Nora, Middle of Roland. Date of birth is 3/16 of 1967.
1: Confirmed.

0: 163 SO. He is clear and valid with a CDL, and I'm not getting that plate to come back.
1: 10-4, it's a fleet plate.
0: Okay, let me try that.

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1: 10-4.

0: 163. I don't actually get that back out of Missouri at all. When I run it through Maryland, which works like a Vinasys, it does come back on a 26 Hyundai Venue.
1: That'd be what it is.
0: Yeah, that's fair.
1: 473P status.
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0: This game was forward right somewhere on the plate here. Maroon Chevy Silverado. Oh, I can see it now. Local truck 1-8-7.
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0: Student and Camel, Texas truck, Victor Zebra Victor 3811 on a white Chevy Silverado. We'll be pulling into McDonald's.

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3: 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I'm out of here.
0: Copy.

Two last names, first name's going to be Hernandez, Henry, Edward, Robert, Nora, Adam, Nora, David, Edward, Zebra, first of Benitez, boy, Edward, Nora, Ida, Tom, Edward, Zebra, first of William, Adam, Lincoln, Tom, Henry, Edward, Robert, and date of birth is 09/21/79, New Mexico, Maine.

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1: Okay.
0: You need to call a DOP non progress to call BPX to start.
1: Got it. Five, 60, will you show me out?
0: Offer. Okay.

0: My caller says that there's two cars racing on Forest Road. One is a Camaro, the other he isn't sure. He says they're doing like 90 down the road. He last saw them headed eastbound into town.
1: Kent Forzine a vehicle, or is he just...
0: He lives on Forest Road.
2: Yep.
0: Are you also headed that way?
1: I'll point that direction.
0: 10-4.
1: You do, sir, director.
0: Go ahead.
3: Reference to the SO's traffic complaint. The other car is a black Cadillac with Montana temp tags. I saw him leave the North Shell earlier, but it sounds like they got wild after they got out of town.
0: Oh, my God. I don't know if you guys caught Petey cross traffic. He says the other one might be a black Cadillac with Montana temp tags.
2: Yep.
0: 473 status.
4: 100.
0: Copy, break 549 status.
4: I'm good, CD, thank you.
0: Copy.
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1: Go ahead.
0: I assume we only got one call about this.
1: That's fine.
0: Go for it. I'm UTL 4-90, 9-10-14-8.

0: when I went looking up Chevy Camaros living in that general area, there was one that came back at 4603 Brorby.
1: That's fine. I usually make that at 10:24.
0: 10:04.
1: 163, same traffic.
0: 10:04.

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MS-360 respond to 1020 East Highway 1450 at the National 9, room 375, non-emergent for abdominal pain. 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

0: 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It's going to be 275. Again, the room number is going to be 275.
1: Copy. I was going to ask if there was a third floor.

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0: Copy, yeah, patient 4 minutes ago.

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MS-260, respond to 346 West Hills Loop, not emergent for a fall.

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0: 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She's alert and breathing normally. She fell, possible broken left hip.
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0: Can you copy call 15, suspicious activity at Sunflower Park? The RP is off to the side and can hear people arguing and believes they're pulling out guns and knives. It's going to be males, at least two of them.
1: Katie, why does he believe that there's guns and knives?
0: At 47, he believes he saw them.

0: 7:47, he's saying you can hear one that's saying he was going to pull a gun, and one stating he was going to get stabbed.
1: Speedy 501, we're all going.
0: Copy.
2: Speedy 517, can I get the numerics one more time?
0: It's going to be Sunflower Park, 2401 Dogwood.
2: Copy.

0: Can we get a drone going?
1: I could do it. No one's grabbing it.
0: Can you copy? 547, there you should be near the basketball hoops.
1: Okay.

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1: I-17, we believe they're walking southwest and will be towards the apartment side.
0: Copy.

0: 5517, just an update for suspect description. I don't have a name, but it's African-American male with a black hoodie and jeans. That's all it has to look.
1: JJ.
2: We got
0: JJ. 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

0: 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It sounds like this started in that apartment.
1: That's from.

0: 517 PD.
1: What?
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1: Copy. We send maybe a couple units up there. See if they can contact anyone else in that residence.
0: Copy, and it'll be the 2501 Douglas.
2: T-567 will head to the apartment.
0: Copy. 567-420, I'll go with you.

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1: I'm on 517.
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1: Do you need a third over there?
0: We need a second.
1: Copy. Sorry, I thought 551 was over there. I'm on my way.
0: Copy.

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1: Negative.
2: PD 420, we're going to be in contact.
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1: Perfect.

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0: Copy. What floor is it on?
1: Bottom floor. It'll be the first one to the left on the outside.
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0: Did you see what kind of handle was on the knife?
1: Black handle.
0: Copy.
1: Black handle, silver blade, steak knife, anywhere from 6 to 12 inches long.
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0: 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Charles Adam Ida Tom Lincoln Young Nora. 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
1: We're good now, we're in contact for JJ.
0: I copy, I'll come in there with you guys.

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0: last name is two last names, Wyatt Moore, William Young, Adam, Tom, Tom, dash, Mary Ocean Robert, correction, Mary Ocean, Ocean Robert Edward, first name Jeremy, John Edward Robert, Adam Mary Young, date of birth,
1: 1-28-2009. Confirming
0: 1-28-2009.
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1: Never.
0: It's going to be Bryce Williams, last name William Ida, Lincoln Lincoln Ida, Adam Mary Sam, first name Bryson, boy Robert Young, Sam Oceanora, date of birth 1-17-2005.

Last name is two last names. Wyatt Moore, William Young, Adam, Tom, Tom, dash, Mary Ocean Robert, correction, Mary Ocean Robert Edward. First name Jeremy, John Edward Robert,

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1: Oh.
0: Jeremy's clear, not showing a DL, and I'm not getting a return on Bryson, and we do not have local contacts.
1: I copy. I'll try to get you a driver's license state.

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0: We ran a 50 state, and I got a return back for a mail out of California for Bryson, if we can just confirm a middle name.
1: You can stand by. We'll be able to find out. I think 517 had contacts with him a couple weeks ago.

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0: We forgot to clear ourselves from West Hills Loop. We were clear about an hour ago from the hospital.
2: How many RPs do we have on this? Copy clear.
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2: Is that a third party?
1: Nope, I believe it was going to be the male that 517 was out with and first made contact with.
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1: Yes, sir.
0: Copy. I'll be heading over to you.
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1: 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Just so you're aware, we just took a vehicle accident here at Cheetah and Newton. It was a vehicle versus sign.
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0: SO38. 9-10-2, that's going to be a Wisconsin truck. I have a 2729 on a Wisconsin female.
1: Go ahead.
0: Last name of Webster, William, Edward Boy, Sam, Tom, Edward, Robert. First name, Alicia, Adam, Lincoln, Ida, Sam, Henry, Adam. Middle name, Elizabeth. Date of birth is
1: 01-28-1989. Two versions, 12. PD 420. Stand by, sorry. PD 420. Go ahead. 38, SO. Can you assign this to 517 and 547 is going to take that crash?
0: Go ahead.
1: Copy 547, can I close out your drone call?
2: That's from just press only.
1: Just to confirm, the 28 is Wisconsin truck 41243.
0: That's affirmed. There is a smaller David over Henry in front of that. I'm not sure if it's included.
1: 10-4. I am not getting the plate back, so I'll try it with the David Henry, but your female is 1074 invalid.
0: 10-4.
1: 4-5. Go ahead.
3: I'll be out at the EMS space.
1: 10-4. Break 38 SO.
0: Go ahead.
1: I've got that plate coming back. David Henry 41243. On a 2024 Ford F-350, gray in color, to a Jeremy Webster out of Cadott, Wisconsin.
0: 10-4, that's it.

0: 38
1: tonight. 10-4. SL 38 tonight.
0: 10-4.
1: 619.
0: 10-4.
2: 8517 supplement.
0: Go ahead.
2: It's going to be the same address as the breach. IR26-25073.
0: Copy.
2: PD 517.
0: Go ahead.
2: I'm sorry, but if you haven't already, would you change the address of the breach to the apartment we were all out at, 25?
0: Copy.

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0: Last name of Clark, Charles Lincoln Adam, Robert King, first name Charles, common spelling, middle name Edmund. Date of birth is 1/1/1982.
1: 10-4. He's 1074 invalid, 5-2 Charles.
0: 10-4, 580.
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0: believe the last name is going to be Junie. John Union Nora Young. First name, Tarvarez. Tom Adam Victor Adam Robert Edward Zebra. Date of birth, 07-04-1968.
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0: Yeah, a truck. Wait, that was Dram.
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0: last name Breton, boy Robert Ida, Tom, Ocean Nora, first name Samuel, Sam Adam Mary Union Edward Lincoln, middle name Richard, date of birth 02/11/1972.
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0: What?
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1: 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Five 551 PD.
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1: Bye.
0: Last name Baker, boy Adam King, Edward Robert, first name Andrew, Adam Nora David Robert Edward Young, middle name William, date of birth 07-25-1981.
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0: Sorry, Montana Trucking.

0: Pixie, when that plate comes back on a 2027 Ram 1500 current through August of 2027 to EAN Holdings, LLC out of Oklahoma.
1: 10-4.

0: 45 or so. Do you need 212 North Heppner Road for an agency assessment with EMS? We've got a 3-month-old that's struggling to breathe.
1: Copy.

0: 551 PD. Your RP just called back and said the manager is yelling profanities at him. They're both going to be outside. Your RP is going to be in an orange shirt, blue sweatpants. 45 SL.
1: Communications, rescue and responding.
0: Copy, rescue and responding.
2: 45. 5470.4 as well.
0: Copy. And that's 260 communications.
2: Yes.
0: District 43, like I said, is going to be a three-month-old baby, female, sleeping and woke up this way. She's not choking, no history of asthma or any other medical conditions that they know of. The RP is leaving home and going to be meeting the ambulance at the highway in a GMC Yukon brown in color.
1: Copy. Yes, urgent.
0: Go for it.
1: Go for 260.

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0: Copy 260. MS-260, communications.
1: Go ahead.
0: You are responding to a three-month-old female infant who is struggling to breathe and not responding normally.
1: Copy. Watch my foot.

0: MS-260 Communications, the RP is wanting to take the infant out of their residence and meet you guys on the road.
1: Are they by themselves, or do they have somebody to drive them?
0: 45 or so.
2: Go ahead.
0: He's going to have his flashers on. He'll meet you at I-90 and 8 on. MS-260, they have someone to drive.
2: Copy.
1: 10-4, what are they in?
0: MS-260, they're going to be in a GMC Yukon Brown. Their hazards will be on.
1: Copy.

0: 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Do you want my seat?
1: Coffee?
0: Alright, so 61465.
1: Right.
0: Halstead Road.
1: Ten four.

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1: Go ahead.
0: The driver is going to be at the little pull-off just north of I-90 on Adon. He's almost there right now.
1: Copy. Just a little bit away.
0: 10-4, I see your location, and just for your 43, it's going to be a 3-year-old male, or a 3-month-old male, not a 3-month-old female.
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0: Three, Tom, Mary, Lincoln, Union, 4, 2, Nora, 0, 9, Mary, 0, 2, 8, 1, 8, 2.
1: Fortune 12.
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0: 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SO.
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0: LVB Road for an inspection on the trailer. RP said that it's at the very end of LVB Road.
1: Copy. It'll be a little bit, but I'll head there after I'm trying this other code 500.
0: 10-4. I'll just leave it up on the board, and when you're in route, just let me know.
1: Copy.

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0: 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It looks like it's playing around the same place we were at earlier.
1: I don't know. 2501, I'll go with them.
0: Copy. My partners tried to call it back a couple times and they will not answer.

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1: Go ahead.
0: 880 Cow Creek, lot 2.
2: Communications, rescue one's clear of the hospital, returning.
1: 10-4. Copy, rescue one returning.
0: Yes, 38.
1: 38.
0: I'm 10-2. Yeah, 2729, Wyoming female. We'll do it by OLN because I'm not going to get this last name.
1: Go ahead.
0: 11273138.
1: 10-4.
0: Go ahead.
1: She's 1074 invalid.
0: Copy. SO 45, 1028.
1: Go ahead.
3: Local passenger 27580. That's on an old plate.
1: 45 SO.
0: Go ahead.
1: Vehicle comes back, or that plate comes back on a blue 2003 Dodge to Bobby Wazell, 880 Cow Creek.
0: Copy, thank you.

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1: 45.
0: 10-8-76, loop in.
1: 10-4.
0: Yeah, so 38-10-8-6-1. P517. Do we have locals with that number?
1: Negative, neither does ESO.
0: Copy, thank you.

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0: I couldn't hear you the first time I washboard road, so I couldn't hear.
1: She said she's on
0: 911. I didn't hear the first transmission that she's asking.
1: Oh, same.
2: PD status?
3: I'm good.
2: Copy, are you still on this RAL dog call? 30 SO?
0: Good.
3: That's from I'm about to close it. You could start me a direct patrol at Antelope Valley.
2: Copy.
3: Just put me UTL for that dog call.
2: Copy.
1: PD-517.
2: I've got an unattended 1079 at 56 Brunson Road. RP says that he heard from the deceased last night, but after that he hasn't been able to get a hold of him. RP says that the male was in congestive heart failure for months. Do you want EMS to respond? Go ahead.
0: That's where I'm in for whoever's supposed to.
2: 517, go ahead.
1: Could you change to an accidental, please? And then the phone number is going to be for Jeremy Moore, who we were out with earlier.
2: Copy.

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1: 38.
0: If you're not 10-6, I am on a 605.
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1: 10-4, go ahead, it's 28.

I believe it's going to be Tom 4, Adam 1, George 2. This is on a 2025 Chevy I have a VIN. I think it is.

0: 38, is it out of Wyoming?
1: I believe this is Arizona. I've got paperwork here.

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1: Copy, Rescue 1 available in quarters.
2: Arizona male, two last names, Charles Henry Adam Charles Ocean Nora. Second one, Sam Adam Lincoln Adam Zebra Adam Robert. First name, Ricardo Richard Ida Charles Adam Robert David Ocean. Date of birth,
1: 04/17/1974.
0: 149
1: SO. Good. Are you responding to call 17?
0: That's fine.
1: 10-4. Do you want EMS or are you okay without?
0: I'll be okay without for now.
1: 10-4, I'll get a hold of 1079.
0: 10-4.

0: 38 as well.
1: Go ahead.
0: He's clear 29. 27 does not have a status on it.
1: Ten-4. This is an Arizona commercial. I have an OLN if that could help.
0: 38 negative, I found it. Commercial class A is valid.

0: Go ahead.
1: He's clear 29. 27 does not have a status on it.
0: Ten-4. This is an Arizona commercial. I have an OLN if that could help.
1: 38 negative, I found it. A commercial class A is valid.

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0: 1079 has been alerted. He'll be en route.
1: Thank you.

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1: Negative, they decline medical. And fire.
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0: Rescue copies.

0: Whenever you arrive on scene, could you get the 1079's date of birth? I think I have him in our local contacts, but I'm not entirely positive. And I did not copy the date of birth from the caller.
1: Okay. SL38, 10-8.

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1: Good.
0: Are you still 76 to call 17 as well? Ten four.

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1: That's a watch there.
0: Copy. Black 51 PD. Can you copy call 26? The RP on this medical call has an order to show cause that needs served.
2: Copy, if someone can swing by the office and grab it, I'll meet him there. That's what, 45.
0: 45.
2: I can get 19 on my way to 15.
0: 10-4. 45 as well.
2: Go ahead.
0: Juicer 43, the RP is clear.
2: Copy, thank you.

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1: Go ahead.
0: Could you grab this order and take it to Howard Johnson and meet 550 in there?
1: Okay.
2: PD 517.
0: Go ahead.
2: I'm just leaving the Palms. I'll grab the order and get it served.
0: Copy, thank you.
1: 420 copies, thank you.

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1: Go ahead.
0: Just for your 43 EMS is going to transport that mail. I don't know if you just want to disregard for now.
1: It's normal disregard.
0: Happy

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1: Go ahead.
0: John Nora 1, Adam Zebra 3, 6 Adam 6, 5 Mary 7, 54308.
2: Yeah, question 12.
1: Katie Fabborn.
2: Go ahead. We'll be at nice 42 a moment.
1: 45 or so.
3: Go ahead.
1: That is clear, 2005 Nissan 350 Zebra.
3: G517, I'll be in office 28. Copy, thank you.

0: 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I believe that the garage is on fire. 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
0: 517-420, the RP stating that there was a wood pile next to the garage that was on fire. 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
0: Who all did you need for involvements?
1: I've got Glenn and Perry in there. I just need Craig's information.

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1: Go ahead.
0: 08-27-1969.
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0: Just to confirm, his middle name is Aaron, Adam, Robert, Ocean, Nora.

0: 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He did tell me what kind, but I'm not entirely positive of what it is.
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0: 61 SR. Okay. I comes back current on a white 2018 Kia registered to Richard McHolland off of the Cheetah Road, Lot 3.
1: Yeah.

0: 61 local truck, 323 Frank, comes back current on a white 2002 Chevy registered to Derek Argue, 3603 Cheetah Road, number 1.
1: 10-4, I'll be 2500 at that address.
0: 10-4. CU copy, call 32 REL dogs, 4201 to Cliff Court. It's going to be for two dogs in that area.
2: That's true.

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2: 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I've got a gray Honda PC 10-12 plate.
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0: Last name of Gallagher, George Adam Lincoln Lincoln, Adam George Henry Edward Robert, first name Brendan, boy Robert Edward Nora David Adam Nora, middle name Michael, date of birth 09/23/1990.
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0: That's fine.
1: 10-4, 10-4. That comes back current white 2015 Ford Utility to Mariana Barajas Barrera off the locked lane.

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0: MS-260, can you respond to the ER room 1 for an air med transfer, non-emergent? MS-260, can you respond to the ER room 1 for an air med transfer, non-emergent, from the ER to the airport, starting now?
1: SO 38.
0: 38.
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1: Last name of Lind, Lincoln, Ida, Nora David, first name of Michael, common spelling, two middle names, Anthony Mack, date of birth 07/29/1993.
0: So far.

0: DC-2, engine 41, engine 67, tender 1, can you respond to mile marker 67, South Highway 59 for a wildland fire? DC-2, engine 41, engine 67, tender 1, can you respond to mile marker 67, South Highway 59 for a wildland fire, cross street of Edwards Road?
1: 38 as well.
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0: I'm 76 to that location looking for a deer that may be injured.
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0: 10-9, please.
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1: 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Thank you. 11-54.

0: Engine 9, can you respond to mile marker 67 on South Highway 59 for a wildland fire? Engine 9, can you respond to mile marker 67 South Highway 59 for a wildland fire across street of Edwards Road?
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0: We just took a report of a grass fire right off the side of the highway at approximately mile marker 67 on Highway 59. Do you have a trooper in the area? Our deputy's a bit out of the way.
1: I got 169 just outside of Gillette. 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
0: I copy and route. 10-4. Also, I have an agency assist up on the board, 67 Highway 59. Highway Patrol has been notified as well. It's a report of a grass fire just west of the highway. It's literally on the side of the road.
2: 10-4. I'll just run traffic headed back that way.
0: 10-4.

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0: Currently got active flames about 2 acres on the side of the road.
2: I copy, 2 acres. Do you need me or do you want me to cancel?
0: Should be able to handle it with 637 and the other tender on scene. So 601 and 45 or 10-8.
1: 10-4.
2: I copy. Right, communications, BC2, I'll be canceled.
1: I copy, BC2.
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1: 45.
3: I can speak for myself. I'm 10-8.

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1: 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I'll be en route to the PD for a broom.
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0: 27, last name Moore, Mary Ocean Ocean Robert, first name Carly, Charles Adam Robert Lincoln Young, me a Wyoming female. Date of birth 04/12/2005.
1: One 26, I'm showing Carly is valid until April of 2031. Negative 29s, negative restrictions.
2: That's the 149 tonight.
1: And more.
0: 28, current and clear.
1: That's affirmative. I did give that return on the 28th. It's valid until September of 2027 on that black Ram to Carly Moore.
0: Happy, thank you.
1: You're welcome, 1213.

0: PD 517, Director Patrol.
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0: Still have my CAD where I'm at, but you can cider for 75 and a 70. Just list it as that for speed.
1: Ten four 12
2: ISO 38, show me on scene.
1: 10-4.

0: It doesn't look like there's anything impeding traffic in any way, and all the fire is moved west of the highway. You can show me 10-8, 10-24. I'll kind of stay in the area just in case they move.
1: 10-4.

0: Sounds like if that baby just cleared from there, can you just check with county to see if they still need me to respond?
1: 10-4 at 12:33.

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1: Hello.
2: SO 45, 10-8.
3: 10-4.
0: I contacted County. They advised the deputy on scene, said that the fire wasn't impeding traffic and the fire trucks did move off the highway, so everything should be good. They don't need a response from you at this time.
1: Okay, call set 22, thank you.
0: You're welcome, 1224.

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1: Go ahead.
0: $59 in Edwards with a white full-size pickup, 10-12 plate.

0: going to be Utah Truck Edward David Tom Edward 2-3, and actually scratch that state. I'm not sure what state it is. It's on a white GMC Denali.
1: 10-4.
2: Yes, 13-8.
1: 10-4.

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I'm not 100% sure if this is two last names or one, but it was presented as Charles Adam Robert Ocean, Robert Ocean Sam Adam Sam for Sam Jose, date of birth 09/25/2002.

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1: Copy, somebody.
2: 38, that's all.
3: Go ahead.
2: Great, he comes back clear and valid. Can I get that 28 again? I'm not getting it back on the correct thing.
3: Edward 0, Tom, Edward 2, 3. The 0 might be an ocean. White, GMC Sierra Denali model.
1: 554, that's current 2018 Silver Ram, registered to Gene Williams on Benjamin Franklin.
0: Copy.

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0: 618, Oregon Ave.
1: 10-4. 38 as well.
2: Go ahead.
1: It comes back on 2024 GMC Sierra 343. It is an Ocean, not a zero.
2: Copy, thank you.
0: PD 517, Director Patrol.
1: Go ahead.
0: Fishing light.
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2: Go ahead.

0: 1019 to the area of 311 Adon Road for a welfare check. RP says that his ex and the mother of his children is making concerning statements regarding disappearing. RP says that she's belligerent, doesn't know if she's in talks or using 260. He's concerned about the kids. There's a 3-year-old and a 5-year-old in the home.
1: Copy. I believe there's a protection order between the two out of North Dakota. Can you look into that?
0: Affirm. He did say that he is trespassed from the property, so he's not able to go and check on the kids himself. The property is the female's dad's home, and she's got priors for 260, 10 zeros for pepper spray, clear 29, 27 is eligible. I'll check in on him.
1: Copy. Thank you.
2: SO 38, 10
0: a.m. 45 SO.
1: Go ahead.
3: 554, PD status?
4: I'm good, PD.
3: Copy.
0: I'm not seeing any protection order between the two, but there is a trespass order that was issued by 149 on the 26th of August. The male half is clear 29, it's $27.
1: Copy. If you can look in their history at us, I believe last week there was a report where they referenced a protection order out of North Dakota.
0: Okay.

0: That's all 45.
1: 45.
0: I found the report from the 30th. It says it was found there was a no contact order on him out of Williston.
1: 420, PD status?
2: I'm good, thank you.
1: Copy.
3: 10-4. It should have popped up when I ran him, but I don't have any NCIC entries for him at all out of anywhere.
0: Copy. Can you try to call them to get clarification on that?
1: Ever. 54 VD status.
0: And it looks like Sergeant Spencer contacted Williston Police Department about it, so they should know.
1: Okay. 10-4, I'll call him.

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1: Copy, under control and out. 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
1: Ah.
0: Ten two, 27, 29, well, I'm enough.
1: Ah.
0: Last name of Hepner, Henry, Edward, Paul, Paul, Nora, Edward, Robert, first name Jesse, John, Edward, Sam, Sam, Edward, middle name Ray. Date of birth is 01/24/1988.
1: 10-4.
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0: I have the male half of this welfare check on the line, asking about the no contact order. Is it okay if I patch him through you?
2: I'm waiting on a call back from Williston. Can you get a good number for him, and I can call him back?

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1: Going.
0: Can you copy call 44 alarm at the Prince of Peace Lutheran Church at 203 West Flying Circle? It's going to be the admin office door.
1: Answer for him, I'll be in route.
2: I'll be in route as well.

0: Sheridan Patrol, Sheridan Dispatch on that one.
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2: MS-260, can you respond to the ER room 2417 for an air med transfer? 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
2: Go ahead.
0: Troopers 10-10-22, that AOA 10-year-old has been found.
3: 4524, Brian W. Drive, apartment 305.
1: Ten four. Thank you. 13-15.
2: Copy.
3: Sheridan 145. I copy direct.
1: 10-4. Thank you. 13-15.
4: PD-5-21. I'm on scene as well.
2: Copy.
5: 174. I'm just getting back to my car. Could you give it to me, please?
1: 174, we did have an AOA request on Cedar Avenue for a missing juvenile that you guys can all 1022. He has been found safely.
5: 10-4, thanks.
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0: Can you copy call 46 for each of these at 2505 James Court? We can just hear a bunch of yelling on the background of this call. It sounds like they're telling people to get off their property.
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0: 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It's PC. 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
1: 174, go ahead. I-47, I'm trying to get them to move. They're willing to.
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1: 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The RO has a 6-4.
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1: 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Go ahead.
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1: 1330.
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0: 8-4 Sam, it should be a white Ford truck.
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0: 537 is current on a white Ford to Clinton Bromley at that address.
1: SO 45, 1020.
0: 10-4.
2: B-51 will be out west, 547.
0: Driving.
1: SO 45.
0: 45.
1: Just so everyone's aware, in case anyone comes into contact with Tyler, that no contact order is just a bond condition. So it's not anything we can arrest on.
0: 10-4. You want me to put that in the call comments just in case?
1: Yeah, that'd be great. Thank you.
0: 10-4.

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1: So far.
2: MS 37, sick person at 5205 Penny Lane. MS 37, sick person at 5205 Penny Lane. 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

0: All area law enforcement, Western Area Patrol, hazard at Sweetwater Road in US 85. This is a white cab and orange trailer. RP5, the engine cut off and it stalled out, blocking the northbound lane of travel. It did come in from a third-party source for a phone alert. 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Clear hazard at 1336. All area law enforcement, Western Area Patrol, hazard at Sweetwater Road in US 85. This is a white cab and orange trailer. RP5, the engine cut off and it stalled out, blocking the northbound lane of travel. It did come in from a third-party source for a phone alert. No driver or subscriber information for the third party. Clear hazard at 1336.
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0: One 16 will be out in 20 minutes. If you can send it to him when he comes out, he's going to beat us all there anyways.
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MS-36, can you respond to the airport for an AirMed transfer that will be landing at 1400? MS-36, can you respond to the airport for an AirMed transfer that will be landing at 1400 from the airport to the ER?

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3: 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And 501, we'll be clear of that residence. Can you add Amber Everly, approximate 35?

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3: 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We were just on a 911. EMS call, elderly mother rolled over and her hip made a popping noise, just so you're aware.
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0: That flight comes back current maroon 2004 Chevy Utility to Alicia LeMasters off Wolf Road.
1: One four five,
0: go ahead.
1: US Ever Charles 27583 Illinois passenger on a black or black BMW.
0: 1346.
2: Six, you want to tell?
1: Hi, Kathy.
2: 554P. 10-4. She's clear, by the way.
1: Good.
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0: Copy, engine 9 on scene. Are you just 343 as well? We just, there was an EMS call in your district at 5205 Penny Lane. 61-year-old male was feeling dizzy, lightheaded, unable to walk correctly. They said that they took him off one of his main medications, and it was an anxiety medication.

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1: Go ahead.
0: I've added a phone number to my call comments. 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
1: That's fine.
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3: 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My scanner's not working correctly.
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1: Hewlett 126.
0: 126, go ahead.
1: I'll be at the address of the RP attempting to make contact with him.
0: Tip 4 at 1352.

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0: Box Elder, 9 Lincoln 0294, South Coast passenger, is on a gray Toyota Camry.
1: 10-4.

0: All area law enforcement, Buffalo Area Patrol, traffic complaint, northbound from KC to Buffalo up at 281 I-25 North. Unknown color on the tractor. It does have hazard lights on. Lots of smoke at the back and top of the trailer. Going about 65 miles per hour. RP could not get the driver's attention to pull over, but he didn't see any hazard placards on the vehicle. Clear traffic at 1355. All area law enforcement, Buffalo Area Patrol, traffic complaint, northbound from KC to Buffalo up at 281 I-25 North. Unknown color on the tractor. It does have hazard lights on. Lots of smoke at the back and top of the trailer. Going about 65 miles per hour. RP could not get the driver's attention to pull over, but he didn't see any hazard placards on the vehicle. Clear traffic at 1355.
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2: Copy. Good afternoon, and I do have a hazard call on Sweetwater Road in US 85. We got a call about a white cab, orange trailer with the engine cut off in the northbound lane, but it was third party.
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1: 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I believe I'll be code 500 at 1504 Denver.
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5: 61 SL. 61 comes back current on a white 2015 utility Jeep registered to Luis Montiel Lopez. 820 Flannery Street, Apartment B.

0: That plate comes back expired 531/25 on a gray 2014 Chevy four-door to Kirk Langley off B-Bar Lane, B-Barrel Lane.
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0: I'll be moving to 1904, Idaho.
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1: 38.
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1: I just took a VIN in your district at 1658 Hilltop Drive. She said they won't be ready for it for about another 30 minutes. She's 343.
0: Copy.

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0: I'll be 10-8. These pumps aren't working.
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1: And pardon?
0: 7 Frank Mary Robert 0-2-5.
1: And pardon?
2: SO-45, code 500.
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0: Last Jones, Common, Person Nicholas, Common, Middle of Drake, David Robert Adam, King Edward, date of birth 01-31-1983.
1: 10-4.

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0: Jennifer.

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0: Can you copy 55, open door, window 1803, Nevada Street?
1: That's true. You're up.
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1: 45.
0: I'll be moving to 1801 Ash Meadows.
1: 10-4.
0: That's 149605.
1: Go ahead.
0: Fours can be 21 County PC 1807 Silver Dust Tracker.
1: 10-4.
0: That's 6-1 Gallup.
1: 10-4.

0: P547, I'm on scene. Do we have any contacts for 1803?
1: We cannot check utilities. System is down today.
0: Copy. Can you check locals?
1: Yeah, there's a bunch of people showing live there.
0: All right, copy.

0: 547, last contact we had with anybody at that residence was in July.
1: That's a 149, 10-2, 27's running now.
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0: Go ahead.
1: Lassa Thompson, Tom Henry Ocean, Mary Sam Ocean Nora, first of Wyatt, William Young Adam, Tom, middle of Colt, 01-30-2008.
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2: 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Do you have a 1 I'm on scene?
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1: 10-4.

Do John Ocean Adam, 9 Robert T, Montreal State, White Sumer, and out of Arizona. He's like a veteran player.

0: 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That's 619.
1: 10-4.
0: That was 045.
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0: package where I came back current on a black Ram to a Colts in Loveland.
1: Got me. I'll be out with Irby.
0: Got me. There's the Alyssa.
2: Traffic for 61.
0: That's a firm. He's clear and valid. I was unable to get that 28 back to you. Those images.
2: Four Sam four, boy Tom George, Paul David five, Lincoln 31, 909 44.
0: So far,
3: 551 PD. 45. I'm 1023. Just waiting on the RP. Okay.
0: Can you call 857? I have it in as a welfare check, if you just want to go through the call notes.
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3: 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Have a good night.
1: This is clear. 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
0: 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Can be on a white Jeep, I believe.

0: myself Albert, Henry, Edward Lincoln, Boy, Edward Robert Tom, First of Catherine, King Adam Tom, Henry Robert Young Nora, Middle of Lee, 03-19-1959.
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0: That's the 149.
1: Got it.
0: Wild male, I'm not with this one.
1: Go ahead.
0: Lassip Newman, Nora Edward Union, Mary Adam Nora, First of Allen, Adam Lincoln, Adam Nora, Middle of William, 09-16-1983.
1: 10-4. And what state was he from again?
0: Wyoming.

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1: Go ahead.
0: Nails 1074 invalid, Classy Charles. Can I also get the 28 again?
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0: 149 is off.
1: Go ahead.
0: Hem tag comes back current through October 26th of 26 to that mail on a 2019 black Hyundai Elantra.
1: Report. That'd be the one. Thank you.

0: That's a 6-1.
1: Go ahead.
0: We put the 28 return on center turns, please.
1: I already did. It's a 10th, so it looks weird.
0: That works.

0: Hi.
1: You can mark 908. Welcome to Mr. 10-8.
0: Over.
1: Yeah, so 38.
0: 38.
1: I'll be out with a 1046 with a flat tire on 59 by Bel Air. See if they need some help.
0: 10-4.

All area law enforcement, 103 Patrol, ready report from the 205 I-90 westbound. This is a white GMC four-door pickup, Arizona, 28 balance unknown, swerving all over the road, going 75 to 90 miles per hour, driving down the middle of both lanes within the right lane. When passing a tractor trailer, it was all the way over on the Rumble Strips. RP is behind it in a white Jeep Grand Cherokee with a Wyoming 21 county balance unknown. Before disconnect, they were passing the 202 westbound. Clear ready at 1556.

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1: Go ahead.
0: They need some specialized tools they don't have. They got a tow truck in route.
1: 10-4.

0: 홍보를 내려서.
1: 좋아요.
0: It says that current on a white 2021 GMC utility registered to Leslie Haight off of Shipley Lane.
1: Yeah, of course.

0: So 149, can you repeat the name, please?
1: Firm Leslie Haight.

0: 149 SO.
1: Go ahead.
0: 149 is my fault. I registered the wrong one. It comes back on a white 2021 Jeep registered to Jennifer Dahl off of Desert Hills Circle.
1: 10-4.
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0: Excellent. 49-605.
1: Go ahead.
0: That'll be the last 28 are in. I'll be 15 bucks over.
1: So far.
2: So 38-445.
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0: Into 2729 is Wyoming female.
1: Go ahead.
0: Last of Doll, David Ocean Lincoln Lincoln, first of Jennifer, John Edward Nora Nora, Ida Frank Edward Robert, middle of Diane, 11/01/1973.
1: 10-4. 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
2: Communication 737. 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
1: What?
0: Southern 50. Looks like it's a 10 County BC 485 King. Gray Chevy Unicross.
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0: The 1074 valid Class E Charles, and it looks like she's a protected person on a protection order.
2: Okay.
0: Use the police already.
2: So far.
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0: I'll be 445. I'll be pulling off at Williamson right at 59. Give the stick for this guy.
1: Go ahead. 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

0: That's the 149. 27, 29 is one female times two.
1: Who is person?
0: Last of Paul, common spelling. First of Katie, King, Adam, Tom, Ida, Edward. Middle of Luella, 10/29/1993.
1: Go to the second one.

0: Wyoming female, not in possession. Last of Enriquez, Edward Nora, Robert Ida, Queen, Union Edward Zebra, First of Esperanza, Edward Sam Paul, Edward Robert, Adam Nora, Zebra Adam, Mill of Guadalupe, 0505-1990.
1: 10-4, do you have a place or event?
0: Then when you're ready.
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0: William Victor William, Adam King 7, 3, Charles 4, 8 Paul 0, 29971.
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0: Hey, 1074 Valid, Class D Charles. Esperanza's 1074 priced for 260. VIN is clear, 08 Volkswagen Porter Black. We have it in our system with that VIN attached to Katie back in on July 4th of this year.
1: 10-4. It sounds like Esperanza will be the new RO, but I'll double check.
0: 10-4.

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1: For 393.
0: That's affirmed. We took a civil. RP is wanting a standby in the PD parking lot for child custody exchange at 6.
1: We'll get to it after briefing.
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1: 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Is it okay to hold for next?
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2: Hey, you take that?
0: 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Great. Anyone still here, please take that.
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4: 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Still a standby.
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0: 741, 760.
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